says, oh, wrong number, sorry to waste your time. And I think to myself, why now? Why me? Why?

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0: M90 Vintage. Nuestra forma de sentir la música. Somos Vintage.

0: Hey, Theodore. Like, what are we gonna do tonight, man?
1: Theodore?
2: La tarde de 94.1.
0: Well, then, Slick, I said, what are we gonna do tonight, man?
1: I'm gonna get Mo style.
0: Oh, yeah, and do what?
1: Hang out.
2: Solo clásicos.

Right on. Get down. 94.1. Baby, keep on. Keep on doing it. Right on. It's time. Somos vintage. Keep on doing it. Hammers. Baby, keep on. 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Yeah. 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